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DJ Pop, the club, but I got my niggas up, but this is happening. That's the business, motherfucker.

Look like

Killer, killer, killer, killer, killer, killer, killer, killer, killer, killer, killer, killer, killer, killer, killer, killer, killer, killer, killer, killer, killer, killer, killer, killer, killer, killer, killer, killer, killer, killer, killer, killer, killer, killer, killer, killer, killer, killer, killer, killer, killer, killer, killer, killer, killer, killer, killer, killer, killer, killer, killer, killer, killer, killer, killer, killer, killer, killer, killer, killer, killer, killer, killer, killer, killer, killer, killer, killer, killer, killer, killer, killer, killer, killer, killer, killer, killer, killer, killer, killer, killer, killer, killer, killer, killer, killer, killer, killer, killer, killer, killer, killer, killer, killer, killer, killer, killer, killer, killer, killer, killer, killer, killer, killer, killer, killer, killer, killer, killer, killer, killer, killer, killer, killer, killer, killer, killer, killer, killer, killer, killer, killer, killer, killer, killer, killer

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Get your hype up. Get your hype up. 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Get your hype up. Get your hype up. 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

0: Hey, you want a toy? How about a bite?
1: No.
0: A video game?
1: No!
0: Well, okay. You pick a toy.

It's great. This is music. I made my life here. And I don't know.

The world angel knew was wicked because that's the way we made it. Now he knows and what he got is an unending backwards line. Don Strauss stars in American International's Angel Unchained. The story of a savage war between little freaks on sight and red men's heads on duty. You'll watch as children become into a slaughter. You'll see a showdown of sun as wide the game crashes in Angel Unchained. Angel played the odds to break from the pack, and the odds broke against him. See Angel Unchained.

What

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Bling, bling, bling, bling, bling, bling, bling, bling, bling, bling, bling, bling, bling, bling, bling, bling, bling, bling, bling, bling, bling, bling, bling, bling, bling, bling, bling, bling, bling, bling, bling, bling, bling, bling, bling, bling, bling, bling, bling, bling, bling, bling, bling, bling, bling, bling, bling, bling, bling, bling, bling, bling, bling, bling, bling, bling, bling, bling, bling, bling, bling, bling, bling, bling, bling, bling, bling, bling, bling, bling, bling, bling, bling, bling, bling, bling, bling, bling, bling, bling, bling, bling, bling, bling, 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

0: The annual exhibitors and distributors meeting will please come to order. If the motion picture industry is dead, it will be Monty Python who killed it.
1: And now for something completely different. From Columbia Pictures, rated PG. And now for something

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1: This is a 64 ammo and a Lambo. Y'all are going to take it in.

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0: By the time you receive this cassette, I will have kidnapped one of your ladies. 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
1: Hello?
2: Mr. Bannister?
1: This is he?
2: We have your wife.
1: How is she?
2: She's all right for now.
3: I know the cops are listening, so we'll keep this short. We want 600,000 in old 20s.

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1: That party in the White House last night would have been considered a real eye glazer by the guests at a party which took place in New York City last night. Richard C. Hotlett doesn't normally cover the whoopee circuit, but here's an exception.
2: One diplomat had a word for it. This, he said, is a happening. President Idi Amin of Uganda had several hundred diplomatic and other guests to a film, dinner, and cultural activities evening at a Midtown hotel on his second and last night in the United States. The film was about Amin. The dinner and the dancing were Ugandan delicacies. Some well-nourished ladies did what appeared to be a Central African hula crossed with an old-fashioned shimmy. Then, possibly in the name of sexual equality, men did the same sort of thing, but with more muscle. Another province produced a combination of bumps and grinds and hulas and shakes, perhaps to show that men and women could dance it together. A flute and feather injected a pastoral note for a brief moment until the troops settled down, if that's the word, to the dingy-dingy dance. It was all very peaceful and cultural. Even the feathered warriors shaking spears and shields with all their might in the Otole war dance of the northern province were more fun than menace. All the while, President Amin sat at the head table off to one side. American diplomats had orders from upstairs to stay away. There were no British around either, and certainly no Israelis. These three had been the main targets of Amin's abuse. Speaking after dinner, Amin once again attacked Zionism and U.S. support for Israel. He also warned specifically of decisive action soon against the white regimes of southern Africa.
3: We have already trained very many capable, young, brilliant men and women of that particular part of Africa. They are ready for liberation. I'm sure if we wait until the end of this year, we don't get any result of good understanding between the South African and Rhodesia, then we shall give them a green light.
2: But tonight, for the most part, the drums and music drowned out conversation. International politics were forgotten for a while. After the past 2 days, not a bad thing. Richard C. Hottle at CBS News, New York.

Now it is more fun than the game we just played. Follow me down through mazes of stone, through canyons of glaciers, to mountains unknown, and descend through a pit in the path at the top to an ocean of fire. And let yourself drop through the currents of evil and madness, and clip the passage of gold to spiders and slime, which will lead you to horrors where there's no way back. It's almost exactly like riding Amtrak. Ha, isn't this fun? Yeah, yeah, you'll never be bored. Hold on to your sword. We

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2: In national news, Attorney General Marcus today approved the ED-209 combat unit for deployment in 5 American cities, despite widespread complaints of malfunction.
0: The Surgeon General is dead, gunned down 20 minutes ago by a militant addict of the deadly designer drug Nuke.
3: The greatest health threat facing our nation. Nuke. The most addictive narcotic in history. A plague that...
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4: The people want paradise. 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
1: The assassination is the latest act of terrorism by Kane, following the firebombing of a drug treatment clinic that left 5 dead last week.

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0: what are we dealing with?
1: Who are they fighting? 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
1: Murder Capital Television.
2: I'll do my scientific best to command your fleet. And tomorrow I'll destroy the rebels. Consider this an early retirement.

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1: What the hell do you mean he's not there?
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0: I'm telling you, he's not here.
1: Get your ass over here. 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
1: Where's my money?
2: I don't have it yet.

Captain's log. 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We are fast being sucked into the hideous vortex of a black hole. Our rocket engines are useless. 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But to no avail. Our shipboard computer suggests one last alternative.

0: The psycho will kill it. 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I'm sending a message to let you know I don't fuck around. 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Yeah. G-Mac on this track, coming with some funky ass lyrics, so you better watch your back. Hey, what maniac at, man? 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What that nigga at, man?
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0: Hey, damn. Man, what the fuck that nigga doing? He know he's gonna be here. Oh, where that nigga go, man? Where the fuck you been, pimp?
2: Man, you know what I'm saying?
0: Shit, ain't nothing that we just up here dropping a little shit, you know what I'm saying? You need them little slow-ass bitches alone so we can get through with this track, pimpin'. You know what I'm saying?

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Think you can fuck with my life on flow, ho, you must be high. 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

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The psycho war, oh we just wait to get this. 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

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I'm a young black male in a Cadillac. Sporting raw seals undercover with the hubcaps. 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Bumping dope stuff, man, you know the score. Oh, 4 or 5 subs in the back jack. While my amps in the trunk booming up to the max. Dope, that's how my Cadillac is. Especially when I get behind the wheel. Just riding that junk real hard. Because my lack is in effect once again from the start. Word, it ain't no stopping it. Real young G's banking up, just getting it. And all the time, people look, stop and stare. Want to know what's up with the Cadillac? Beware, scandalous. Don't know what's inside. Uzi 44 or Tech 9. Hyped up off the yak. Young brothers, sporting in some black. Yeah, checking out the scene. The booty, booty, booty, you know what I mean. So now the Cadillac is almost on the E. Straight to the station, fill her up, G. $35 in this field to the head. And by the way, oh, it's super unleashed. No hickory dickory and dock. Keep rolling them Cadillacs, man, don't stop. So let me tell you what I'm getting at. Rolling in my Cadillac. Rolling in my Cadillac. Rolling in my Cadillac. Rolling in my Cadillac. Rolling in my Cadillac. Rolling in my Cadillac. Rolling in my Cadillac. Rolling in my Cadillac. Rolling in my Cadillac. Now, back on the streets with the crews. My Cadillac is rolling with the new brake shoes. Yeah, stopping on the dime. Cause the car in the front want me to hit him from behind. Nah, see, you got me toe up. My Cadillac is standing tall and tough. With the air shots, it looks like a truck. Yeah, my lap gets real, real buck. Flaked up with the crystal flakes. Nasty black rag, man, you know it's great to see the crystal shining in the daytime. Word, yeah, it's like a brand new dime. My Cadillac is often called a pimpmobile. Nah, you just call a junk a flatmobile. Cause ain't no pimping in this game, man. The only pimping I'm doing is pimping these things. Word, the seats laying all the way back. 60-40, huh, yeah, believe that. 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With the doors hanging intact. Chrome grill on the front and it shows. Also known as the nose. Sedan Fleetwood Cadillac. DJ Spanish Fly, best believe that. So 5-0, get back, Jack. 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Cause it'll be another murder rap. 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
1: People want paradise. And they will have it.

A thermonuclear war 1,000 years ago blasts the planet apart into the billions of pieces that form the asteroid belt between Mars and Jupiter. Despite massive genetic damage, an elite core of Quetzals managed to escape in their disc-shaped spacecraft to Earth.

0: Please, please, no, no, I will watch Murder Capital Television as you say. Please, please, no, no, don't hurt me. I will watch all day.
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0: In the shadows of the tall timber, a terrifying army of animals gather, an ever-growing horde of beak, tooth, and claw. This is the Day of the Animal.
1: Now we gotta act like we got no one but ourselves. 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
0: See Christopher George, Leslie Nielsen, and Linda Day George struggle for survival in a world gone mad.
2: What about Roy and the professor?
1: They've had it.
0: The Day of the Animals is coming, and there's no place to hide. Rated PG. Parental discretion advised.
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Station. 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Stand by. 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Mike. 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November. 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Echo. Stand by. Bye. 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November. Echo. Stand by. Message of 38 characters follows. Echo. Golf. Mike. 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November. 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Bravo. Golf. 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Foxtrot. 7. Oscar. Juliet. Juliet. Victor. 3. K-Pack. Romeo. Tango. Papa. Zulu. 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India. 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
0: Drop the bag. 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

0: 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Come with us. Come with us. 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
1: Hi, friends.
2: Fuck. I looked at his legs.
0: I fucking told you not to look at him.
1: There's no shame looking at my long legs.
0: We were just about to...
1: You don't have long legs.
0: Right, well, we're going to go...
1: And you don't have long legs either.
0: We really have
1: I'm the only one around here with long legs.
3: Hey, friend.
1: Hi.
3: I see you have long legs.
1: And I see you have long legs.
3: We both have long legs.
1: Long legs.
0: You're both annoying fucking cabbages, so you are.
1: Annoying cabbages with long legs.
3: Yeah.
1: Long legs.
4: Those who know do not speak. Those who speak do not know.

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Together, this will be one nation under a house groove. I have a dream.

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0: I have a dream that we shall forever exhibit the right to enhance our house movement. 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
1: Under a groove.
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Speed.

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0: The man they are burying in a subterranean world of horror is a victim of the oblong box. 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The Oblong Box in color from American International is rated M.
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I know who did it.

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Only the Americans would want to. Charlie didn't get much USO. He was dug in too deep or moving too fast. His idea of great R&R was cold rice and a little rat meat. He had only two ways home. Death or victory. No wonder Kurtz put a weed up Command's ass. The war was being run by a bunch of four-star clowns who were going to end up giving the whole circus away.

Late summer, autumn 1968. Kurtz's patrols in the highlands coming under frequent ambush. The camp started falling apart. November. Kurtz orders assassination of three Vietnamese men and one woman. Two of the men were colonels in the South Vietnamese Army. Enemy activity in his old sector dropped off to nothing. Guess he must have hit the right four people. The Army tried one last time to bring him back into the fold. And if he'd pulled over, it all would have been forgotten. But he kept going. And he kept winning it his way. And they called me in. They lost him. He was gone. Nothing but rumors and random intelligence, mostly from captured VC. The VC knew his name by now.

0: By the time you receive this cassette, I will have kidnapped one of your ladies. Now it's time for you to pay me the money that you owe me.
1: Hello?
2: Mr. Bannister?
1: This is he?
2: We have your wife.
1: How is she?
2: She's all right for now.
3: I know the cops are listening, so we'll keep this short. We want
2: 600,000 in old 20s.
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0: 上去了的话，也在我的 Brotherhood 别的聊。
1: Yeah, 然后要那个就忘了 DJ Black say your name on the tape. Yeah. Better take a little pause, you can say your name and shit. See it now. Yeah, you in the house. Yeah, DJ Glock up at this jump. Look out for T-Mac tape. Yeah.
2: Oh, yeah, standing up in the house for the 9 feet, so. Oh, yeah.

Darren, Bill Darren in the house. I wanna send a shot to my niggas locked down. Jermaine, Baby, Rob, Trey, everybody. But last but not least, I wanna send another shout out to my niggas. Long Hair Junior, Tony, rest in peace, my nigga.

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0: ever be socio-philosophical and still affect y'all? Is it possible?
1: This is Media Break. You give us 3 minutes, and we'll give you the world.
2: Good morning. I'm Casey Wong with Jess Perkins. Top story, Pretoria. The threat of nuclear confrontation in South Africa escalated today when the ruling white military government of that besieged city-state unveiled a French-made neutron bomb and affirmed its willingness to use the 3-megaton device as the city's last line of defense.
3: And the president's first press conference from the Star Wars orbiting peace platform got off to a shaky start when power failed, causing a brief but harmless period of weightlessness for the visiting president and his staff. We'll be back in a moment.
4: Is it just me? Or is it getting crazier out there?

0: two up on these latest dance steps.
1: Well, if you have a preference, it is my party.
0: Terrific. How about something old-fashioned, huh? Sir, excuse me. Are you familiar with rock? You know, Try it. Come on. No, that's not it. Just let yourself go. Let it go. Go with the music.

0: getting down. It's a little before your time if it frightens you.
1: Nothing frightens me.
0: 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Get down and boogie.

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1: 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That is his name. The Night Rider.
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